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Ohana Fest, Southern California, all this weekend with Eddie Vedder and company. Pearl Jam performing for the first time since Matt Cameron left the band. Follow along on all their socials because you may get some live look-in links and more. We'll be talking about it, recapping it once the weekend is done as well. It is the Police. It

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You're home for Woody and Wilcox, 6 to 10 a.m. Catching up with the comedian Steve Trevino recently, and he gave me one of his bandanas. He's like, this is you. He goes, you sweat a lot, I can tell, and you seem like a simple man like me, which I am. He nailed me right on the forehead, and I got that one. If you get a chance to see Steve before the end of this year on his tour, do it. You need these laughs, I'm telling you. You and Steve have a lot more in common than you ever even imagined. Hit him up on YouTube, check out his funny, and then go see him live. Simple Minds with a Big Rig. Whoa.

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1: Just a little bit after 6 o'clock Friday night. High school football night across America. College football as well. And you got me as your soundtrack kicking into the weekend. And I appreciate you. It's Big Rig and Nickelback.

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This weekend was to be the Global Life Citizens Festival tomorrow, but unfortunately due to this massive nor'easter that is bearing down on the Northeast, they've unfortunately had to cancel this year's show. Lenny Kravitz was scheduled to be one of the headliners, so that is not on the table for tomorrow. 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It's Lenny now on your Friday night.

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1: We always go back and we revisit the best What the Dumb of the Day story on Fridays. The one that just left everybody going, are you kidding me right now? Yeah, no kidding on this one. Mother, son, a police call over son hitting his mom, which sounds bad enough. And then it gets really weird. Stick around and find out. Just a couple away. Hang on.

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1: Did you see this crazy story out of Polk County, Florida, the central Florida area this past week on the mother and son fiasco with the police? So the police got called. The son allegedly hit the mom. The police show up. They ask the son, hey, what'd you hit your mom for? You don't hit a woman, let alone your mom. And he's like,
2: man, I'll tell you, I'm tired of having sex with that woman.
1: And they're like, what? What did you just say?
2: Sex. I don't want to have sex with her anymore.
1: So they ask the mom, and she's like, well, it's only like about 100 times. Yeah. Mom admitted to it. He still goes to jail for battery. They could have charged her not only for adultery, which is still on the books against the law in Florida, incest, but they get him in jail. She calls him in jail. They monitor the conversation, and she's like, you got to delete that evidence off your phone. You got to tell your dad you lied. They go to interview the husband, and he's like, well, I'll tell you what, you know, I got a loving marriage. It's good. I did think it was weird, though, whenever they went in the master bedroom and would lock the door multiple times. You know what I mean? No. I don't know what you mean at all. Please, please explain further, because I'm really confused.
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98.9 KKZX. Chad Tyson, what's up? How you guys doing tonight? Checking in to Rock Things here on a Friday evening. Finally made it, heading into the weekend. Final weekend of September, too, man. Welcome. A lot of stuff lined up on the show tonight, including a bunch of great rock. Let's keep it rolling right now with the Stones.

KKZX.

0: Mike is a preset on your iHeartRadio app. It's 98.9 KKZX. Chad Tyson back into things here on a Friday night. Carrie Underwood, I guess, working on a rock project right now. That was some interesting news earlier this week from TMZ. You know who's mentoring her? Frontman for this band here, Guns N' Roses, Axl.
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Chad Tyson, heads up, if you had Disney Plus, another price increase went into effect this week. I find it kind of funny they announced that the same week that Toy Story 5 comes out on Disney Plus, where you don't have to buy it. So, yeah, there's that. And out in theaters this weekend, interesting list of releases. We'll run through that coming up next.

0: There is no dark side in the moon, really. 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

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Chad Tyson heading into the weekend here on a Friday night. First weekend of fall. Getting all pumpkin spiced up this weekend? Thanks for hanging out with you guys until midnight. That talkback mic open with us on iHeart. If you need anything, hit me up and connect. Keeping the tunes rocking right now. Aerosmith, What It Takes.

98.9 KKZX, Spokane's Classic Rock. Chad Tyson, so Grand Theft Auto 6 is coming out on November 19th. What is going to happen to sports once that drops? It may have an effect. I'll get you more details coming up next night here on the show. 38 special right now, rocking. Hold on loosely.

0: 98.9 KKZX. Chad Tyson, Poison, rocking a Friday night. Brett Michaels has announced some Road to Recovery shows for November of this year. He's also going to be in Grown Ups 3. Hit his Instagram for more on all that this weekend. Thanks for hanging out tonight. I got to mention this, too. Grand Theft Auto 6. How will that affect sports after it comes out on November 19th? It may have an effect that we're not really thinking about here. Houston Rockets player Steven Adams, he says the NBA, NFL, and NHL fans should expect a downturn in play right after November 19th when GTA 6 comes out, because a lot of people are going to be playing that and focused on it because it's been so long since there's been a video game in that franchise. So, yeah, I hope he's wrong, but, man, he says it should just be for those last couple weeks in November, and then it should bounce back in December. But he said, hopefully. Man, you have to keep an eye on that for sure.
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Chad Tyson. So I guess AI is now super I, or was it? Is SI? Super intelligence? Yeah, it would be SI. I wonder if anybody told Sports Illustrated about that. Thanks for hanging out, rocking your weekend here on a Friday night. Keeping the tunes rolling right now. Stain. It's been a while.

98.9 KKZX Spokane's Classic Rock. Chad Tyson. So Quiet Riot has decided on a new lead singer to replace Jizzy Pearl, and they went young. John Tora, 23 years old, but man, he can sing. If you've not seen his stuff, go check it out this weekend, because you'll probably be blown away like I was when I first saw it when they were doing the auditions. Cranking up some AC/DC right now tonight. Yeah,

0: 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Jan Tyson, Motley Crue. Got one more show. Our Return of Carnival Sense. That's going down tomorrow night right outside of Portland and Washington State. And next for them, after this year, your guess is as good as mine, but Nikki Sixx has some thoughts over on Instagram this week if you want to read through that over the weekend.
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98.9 KKZX. Chad Tyson there. We'll be in Ozfest next year. Just not sure where yet. I mean, I'm sure you'd like to see it here, but where do you think it will be? You never know, man. Talk back, Mike, open tonight on iHeart if you want to weigh in and try and guess. Mr. Crowley, Rocket Things right now.

AJ Tyson on 98.9 KKZX, Spokane's classic rock. The leaves are starting to turn, the nights are getting colder, the guitars are getting louder. You can take us with you anywhere this fall with the free iHeartRadio app. Give us that number one preset, too, for not.

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Rob Brandt checking in for Stacy. She gets a day off every now and again. Hope you're doing well. Here's the Offspring.

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Rob Brandt hanging with you. So do you think Tom Petty's Heartbreakers should do a reunion tour with Chris Stapleton singing? I think I might pay to see that. Tom Petty now, running down a drink.

KKZX. Rob Brandon enjoying the early hours of the weekend in for Stacey Walter. Like I said earlier, yeah, every now and again, you know, she needs a day off. But we all, here's Sublime and Santa Maria.

0: for the misfits, rebels, loudmouths, and anyone who doesn't want to feel old. 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

0: 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Rob Branch sitting in for Stacy Walter. I appreciate you kicking off the weekend with us, the early hours.
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Spokane's Classic Rock, 98.9 KKZX. Rob Brandon for Stacy Walter. Hard to believe, man, the creativity that came out of this band, and they were only in high school when they wrote this one. Three Doors Down, A Kryptonite for you now.

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I am Rob Brandt. Dave Grohl recently said he thought this song would be bigger than Smells Like Teen Spirit. In fact, the band never thought that song would be a single. From Never

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Rob Brown alongside and for Stacey Walter in the wee hours of the new day. Happy drug dealer. Top down Corvette. Probably going over 100 miles an hour on the 101 in L.A. It's on the way. You're one.

Spokane's Classic Rock, 98.9 KKZX. I am Rob Brand. Her birthday was last Tuesday, and I certainly hope she had a wonderful day. It's Joan Jett of the Blackhearts with Bad Reputation.

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Are they ever going to do one final full show for us? Come on, guys. Do something. It's Aerosmith.

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I am Rob Brandt, and the wait is almost over. Tomorrow night, we'll know who the new drummer for Pearl Jam is. They're all part of Eddie Vedder's Ohana Festival, happening in Dana Point, California, all weekend long. 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

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It's Rob Brandt. Is it a song about Marilyn Monroe? Rumor is it is. I mean, wasn't her poster in the video? Mm-hmm. Def Leppard's photograph now.

Spokane's Classic Rock, 98.9 KKZX. I am Rob Brandt. Purist be damned, I love that Sebastian Bach is fronting Twisted Sister. Reviews are good, too. I wanna rock!

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Rob Brent with you, and a question: how much money do you spend on Halloween? You know, candy, decorations, costumes. America is expected to hit a record high $13.5 billion in expenditures for Halloween. Candy's expensive. You're lucky if I'm going to spend $50.

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Rob Rand sitting in for Stacy Walter today. Cheers to an outstanding weekend, my friend. I appreciate you kicking it off with us. Here's Aerosmith, Living on the Edge.

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You feeling lucky? 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
1: 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We got you.

0: 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Tripping Daisies heading out on a new Texas tour. And the first stop is at Walnut Springs, Texas. Come on in for Tripping Daisy Live. 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And there's nothing like Walnut Springs in the fall. 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
3: 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You made one of the saddest times of my life easier. You were honest and kind and made me feel at peace. Thank you for caring for my mother. What you did will never be forgotten.
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1: Rumors spreading around in that Texas town. About the shack outside the game. And you know what I'm talking about. 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
1: 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Thanks for having us on. 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

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What It Takes from Aerosmith. Morning, I'm Dr. John. Big weekend of sports ahead, including college football today and the NFL tomorrow. You got a fantasy football team. 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
1: So the backup vocals that you hear in this song are Louise Post of Veruca Salt. Dave Grohl actually woke her up at 2 a.m. and recorded her over the telephone. This is the Foo Fighters' Everlong.

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If you're a fan of this song, you'll love the cover by Shinedown. 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But this is the OG Lynyrd Skynyrd's Simple Man.

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Oh, the life of a rock star. Back in the day, Eddie Van Halen pulled his 72 Lamborghini up to his 5150 studio, puts the microphone on it, and recorded the real engine for the song. It's what you hear in the middle of this. It's Van Halen, Panama.

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This is one of my all-time favorite songs, and this wasn't actually meant as a flag-waving Australian anthem, though it became that. Colin Hay says it was about the fear of his country being plundered.

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1: The famous bass line in this song was written by future Alice in Chains bassist Mike Inez, but Bob Daisley actually plays it on the record. 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
1: So these two huge guitar blasts before the chorus, Johnny Greenwood added them because he thought the song was too wimpy. Those are his words. 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

98.9 KKZX. As a married guy, allow me to give you some relationship advice in just a few minutes of phrases you should never, ever say to your wife. And I've said some of them. Trust me, you don't want to do this. That's in minutes. Here's the Steve Miller Band.

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